0: The story behind the music. Behind the song with Robin Holly.
1: Luke Holmes is joining us, and the latest song is called Rethink Some Things.
2: So, Luke, tell us about writing this song.
3: Rethink Some Things. I had a ton of fun writing the song. The idea for me in my mind was a guy that was getting out of a relationship who can't seem to get all the way out. It's funny, you know, because I've played it for some people and they're like, was this song about like cheating or whatever? And I was like, you know, I never considered that. I can see how people may think that, but my idea when we wrote it was actually a guy who basically wants to get out of this relationship but can't seem to.

0: Can you believe that we are in the middle of August already?
1: No.
0: I mean, essentially, summer is like almost over.
1: Stop saying that.
0: Look at the calendar, Rob.
1: I don't care. I don't care. I go by whatever the weather is outside. That's how I judge the summer.
0: So then it's summer forever.
1: Depending on where you live, yeah. Well, technically, if you do want to look at the calendar, summer does not end until, September 21st or something?
0: So we got to...
1: So, yeah, dude, stop rushing it.

0: Still to come, we're going to find out if the dating apps are getting rid of the swiping feature.
1: No more swiping? Isn't it you swipe left if you're like no, you swipe right if you're yes?
0: Yeah, who chose that? How come left is the bad one?
1: Because right is right. Like, yeah, it feels right. It's right.
0: I guess that makes sense.
1: But see how easy that is to remember?
0: I thought they were picking on like left-handed people like myself or something.

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0: Hey, if you're on the dating apps, you're probably pretty used to swiping, right? That's how it works. So you swipe left to say no thanks, and right if you feel like there might be a chance with this person. But now they're saying they might be getting rid of the swiping altogether.
1: And now they are using AI. They're going to power it with AI for matchmaking, and hopefully that will get you better, you know, like a better match. Which, by the way, if you think about it, the dating apps aren't made for you to make your match in heaven. They're made for you to stay on the app and keep using it, because that's how, if everyone matched, then who would they have a, you know, get business from?
0: And then the fun part of it, if you're on the dating app, is just looking at people and being like, yay or nay. It's like,
1: I think that would be fun. But then, like, you don't want to be at your wedding and be like, yeah, we matched on a dating app. And
0: that happens all the time. What do you mean?
1: I know, but then you have to make up a lie and how you met, you know?
0: No, I actually know. I know a lot of people that it's not like it's not taboo anymore. It's just normal. It's like, if you met on Tinder,
1: a good story.
0: It's not even a big deal.
1: If anyone's listening and you do meet on a dating app, if you could just make up a story, that'd be great. Just for fun, you know? Just find a story. You met on like a cliff or something.

0: Bailey Zimmerman is here, and we're going to play Chevy Silverado in just a moment, which makes sense because you're a gearhead.
1: So when did you start loving working on cars and trucks?
2: I got into, first it was building motors or making things go fast. That's what I started out with as a kid. My grandpa started a dealership called Speedy's Used Cars in the 1970s, I think. And that was in Louisville, Illinois, where I grew up. And I grew up just watching him build motors, build trucks, make custom trucks, custom paint. And I kind of just fell into that as I grew up, and I watched my dad do it. My brother raced modifieds. I raced dirt bikes growing up. So basically anything fast. And once I learned going fast, it was going to hurt me. And I was getting too old to go that fast. I

0: Hey, I just wanted to give a shout out to a really cool artist that we know. He came out to one of our shows recently when we were opening for Travis Denning, and he drew a picture of us and the whole band. And it's fan artwork. You may have seen his stuff before.
1: It's like a character stuff.
0: Yeah,
1: like
0: character.
1: A character artist. Yeah. And he's done stuff for like every single artist that comes through town. So yeah. It's actually a really nice compliment for him to do art like of you. But does it look like you? Do you think it looks like you?
0: Yeah. No, I think he nailed every guy in the band, like their facial expressions. And Chris, the guitar player, is really excited. He's like, dude, you even got my tattoos right on my arms. So if you want to see it, give me a follow at Rob Stone Radio and give him some love, too.

0: So yesterday I was talking about ordering costumes for rabbits. Just add ordering chicken costumes onto my list of weird. I don't know. Is it weird or is this normal? I can't tell.
1: It's only normal for you. It's weird for the rest of us to hear what's happening in your life.
0: Our show is auctioning off a chicken. The chicken is the most beautiful chicken I've ever seen in my entire life. It is a white silky chicken. And it definitely needs like outfits. And I think we should do like a fashion show for the chicken. So I found like a bow for it, made specifically for this kind of chicken. I'm also getting it a Christmas outfit. And
1: I've never seen a chicken like this, by the way, in my life.
0: And I think I'm going to get a tutu for the chicken. You can see the chicken, by the way, on our socials at Rob and Holly Show. It's a stunning chicken. If you were ever to be like, gee, if only I had a chicken, this is the chicken you'd want, you know?
1: Why have I never
0: seen
1: one?
0: Especially if it's going to be an outfit.
1: Why have I never seen one of these before?
0: I don't know.
1: Silky chicken.
0: Because I've never showed you this chicken. I should have showed

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0: Hey, don't forget, coming up this Friday, Shaboozy is going to be our special guest, taking over our whole show. And he's got that new album out. Plus, there's some things you're going to learn about him that you may not have known, which is he's got a love for motorcycles.
1: He also has a love for floating down on a tube, breaking into somebody else's wedding photos. I mean, we've all seen the video. So we'll talk to Shaboozy about that, too.
2: Baby,

0: Can you imagine blasting off into space next year with Virgin Galactic? I guess that's when they're gonna start sending people out there.
1: That's wild. And they have been asking the public to help pick the name for their brand new spaceship, but they've put some limits on this, and quite frankly, I don't like what they've done. Okay?
0: Well, they didn't want another Bodie McBoatface debacle. That's what.
1: Well, Spacey McSpaceship sounded really good, too.
0: That sounds fun. Yeah, sounds like it can't crash if its name
1: Spacey
0: is...
1: Spacey McSpaceship?
0: Like, I mean, you can't, right? Could you imagine that being on the news? Or like, sadly, Spacey today, Spacey McSpaceship
1: fell to the earth. Exploded. Yeah, I know. That's the one I want to use. But we're going to tell you what the names that they are suggesting we call this stupid spaceship coming up.

0: So Virgin Galactic is asking the public to help pick an official name for its brand new spaceship, which I guess they're going to be sending passengers, just rent, like not even astronauts. You can just pay and be sent into space as early as next year.
1: Yeah, and they took the possible name suggestions from customers, people, whatever, whoever bought tickets to space, and they've narrowed it down, and this is the options that you can choose from. Horizon, Explorer, Ascend, and some word I don't even know how to pronounce. Aperion? I don't know. Sounds stupid. Well, none of these names. All these names are too serious, and they suck. I just want to say that, okay? They're not good, and I feel like you should have asked more creative people to come up with a name for your spaceship.
0: Yeah, I don't know why they're putting the limits on this. They said that they don't want to have another Bodie McBoatface mess. What was that was named Bodie McBoatface?
1: I forget the boat, but the names were such a debacle. There were so many different ones that were insane, but they were so entertaining. And Bodie McBoatface, memorable. Are we ever going to remember Horizon?
0: Nah, I think there's I think there's already Horizon and Explorer. They already did that.
1: You know what? That's what I thought. I swear to God, I was like, isn't there already one named like that? That's how you know how unoriginal it is. We already think there's one named like that.

0: Did I tell you I made the banana bread for my award-winning banana bread? And when I say award-winning, I mean third place out of three.
1: I'm having deja vu because this is what happened last year. Same thing happened this year?
0: I have not seen the results. I'll have to update you tomorrow on the results. But it's entered. It's in there. Okay.
1: You know, and you've been talking about this for weeks, so I really would like to know how this turns out.
0: I waited till the night before to finally get my crap together I'm like, all right, I'm making it. And I stayed up till 3 a.m. making this banana bread. And quite frankly, I wasn't happy with how the sides turned out. I go, it's not the best.
1: Well, no time to redo it now.
0: My husband said it was really good because you have to cut it in half. That's why I got disqualified the first year I put it in. I didn't cut the bread in half. You have to cut it in half, and you're only submitting half the bread.
1: Well, we've been
0: eat the other half
1: in suspense for weeks now. So hopefully you can let us know the results tomorrow.

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1: And this headline is insane, and it's got some great words in it. So we're going to fill you in coming up. So funny.

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2: I don't know what the bird flu is, but I don't know what any of that means.
1: You don't know what a shuttlecock is?
2: No, never heard of a shuttlecock.
1: Yes, you have.
2: What's a shuttlecock? No.
1: It's the thing that you hit with the racket in badminton.
2: Never have played badminton.
1: Yes, you have.
2: No, I never have. Why would I play that?
1: We had badminton tournaments in high school gym class.
2: Well, that's weird. What kind of rich high school did you go to?
1: Wasn't a rich.
2: They had badminton. I feel like badminton sounds like some kind of rich person sport, you know?
1: It's literally probably the cheapest. I would think it's the cheap. The shuttlecocks are these tiny little things, and they were plastic. They didn't actually have real feathers on them. I don't know
2: This one has real feathers, and it kind of sounds like it might be like tennis's twin cousin. You know what I mean?
1: It's close to tennis. Very close.
2: Yeah. Also, rich people play tennis. I'm just saying. Just

0: 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Yeah, we feel your pain. 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

0: Las Vegas was built for stars. And on August 22nd, two of boxing's biggest take center stage. Rolly Romero never follows the script.
1: This is my game.
0: Teofimo Lopez has never needed one.
2: This guy's got a big mouth.
0: For years, they've had plenty to say.
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0: But with world championship gold on the line, can they back it?
1: Teo, I'm here. I'm going all in.
0: It's time to put up or shut up. Rolly Romero versus Teofimo Lopez, August 22nd.
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0: Las Vegas was built for stars. And on August 22nd, two of boxing's biggest take center stage. Rolly Romero never follows the script.
1: This is my game.
0: Teofimo Lopez has never needed one.
2: This guy's got a big mouth.
0: For years, they've had plenty to say.
2: All you do is talk.
0: But with world championship gold on the line, can they back it?
1: Teo, I'm here. I'm going all in.
0: It's time to put up or shut up. Rolly Romero versus Teofimo Lopez, August 22nd.
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1: 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And the shootout getting closer with every touch. Then the 106th. Pedro Porro to the back post. Nico Williams wins the header. Martinez is caught out. And Ferran Torres buries it from 8 yards. Spain 1, Argentina 0. 38 matches unbeaten. 16 years since Iniesta in South Africa. And now Spain are champions of the world again.
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1: Las Vegas was built for stars. And on August 22nd, two of boxing's biggest take center stage. Rolly Romero never follows the script.
2: This is my game.
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2: Teo, I'm here. I'm going all in.
1: It's time to put up or shut up. Rolly Romero versus Teofimo Lopez, August 22nd.
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0: Las Vegas was built for stars. And on August 22nd, two of boxing's biggest take center stage. Rolly Romero never follows the script.
1: This is my game.
0: Teofimo Lopez has never needed one.
2: This guy's got a big mouth.
0: For years, they've had plenty to say.
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0: But with world championship gold on the line, can they back it?
1: Teo, I'm here. I'm going all in.
0: It's time to put up or shut up. Rolly Romero versus Teofimo Lopez, August 22nd.
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0: Las Vegas was built for stars. And on August 22nd, two of boxing's biggest take center stage. Rolly Romero never follows the script.
1: This is my game.
0: Teofimo Lopez has never needed one.
2: This guy's got a big mouth.
0: For years, they've had plenty to say.
2: All you do is talk.
0: But with world championship gold on the line, can they back it?
1: Teo, I'm here. I'm going all in.
0: It's time to put up or shut up. Rolly Romero versus Teofimo Lopez, August 22nd.
2: I'll shut you up.
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0: Las Vegas was built for stars. And on August 22nd, two of boxing's biggest take center stage. Rolly Romero never follows the script.
1: This is my game.
0: Teofimo Lopez has never needed one.
2: This guy's got a big mouth.
0: For years, they've had plenty to say.
2: All you do is talk.
0: But with world championship gold on the line, can they back it?
1: Teo, I'm here. I'm going all in.
0: It's time to put up or shut up. Rolly Romero versus Teofimo Lopez, August 22nd.
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cowboy boots on the subway? Around here? Absolutely. We're all country in the big city. 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
1: Las Vegas was built for stars. And on August 22nd, two of boxing's biggest take center stage. Rolly Romero never follows the script.
2: This is my game.
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1: It's time to put up or shut up. Rolly Romero versus Teofimo Lopez, August 22nd.
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0: Las Vegas was built for stars. And on August 22nd, two of boxing's biggest take center stage. Rolly Romero never follows the script.
1: This is my game.
0: Teofimo Lopez has never needed one.
2: This guy's got a big mouth.
0: For years, they've had plenty to say.
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0: But with world championship gold on the line, can they back it?
1: Teo, I'm here. I'm going all in.
0: It's time to put up or shut up. Rolly Romero versus Teofimo Lopez, August 22nd.
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Speaking of the coast, remember Five for Beach, you and me. That sunset, cliffs by the sea, and the night rolled in. And you still talk about that moon that I can't recall.

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1: 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Shaboozey is nominated for Best Cinematography.

0: And Ella Langley is up for Song of the Year for, you guessed it.
1: She's from Texas, I can tell by the way he's two-stepping round the room.
0: And Morgan Wallen picked up a nomination for Artist of the Year. 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

posted a video on our Instagram at Katie and Company of Ella Langley talking about how Miranda Lambert's pet kangaroo inspired Choose in Texas. I think it has like 2 million views right now. If you want to check it out, you should at Katie and Company because you do need to know this story. Baby,

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day, Potts Farm was a place to go. 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

0: Katie and Company.
1: Have you seen or heard anyone use the word polyester, yes, like the fabric, as an insult? 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I feel like, what's next? I don't know, Velveeta cheese? That's definitely in the realm of like polyester manufactured, maybe plastic. But I also love it.

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Thank you so much for listening to yours, for keeping me employed, and keeping a roof over my beautiful golden retriever's head. Say thank you, Gussie. Good boy.

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1: Parker McCollum helped a family do a gender reveal at his concert this week.
2: Are we doing a gender reveal?
1: What's funny is that they got a surprise, but so did Parker. So the family that was holding up a sign for him to help with the gender reveal, it was a mom, a dad, and a little girl. And when Parker asked what the little girl's name was...
2: Her name's Parker? That's
1: gone. So precious. But also, I'm sure like me, you want to know what they're having.
2: So we find out?
3: Just take off your shirt and tell us.
2: Congratulations. We are all so excited for you guys. It's a girl!
1: Can you imagine growing up and then finding out that Parker McCollum was the one who did your gender reveal?

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They're spreading their little germs back and forth. They should have to take a hazmat shower when they get off the bus, I'm telling you.

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Cause she's a gold digger with a quick trigger. A cast iron skillet swinging lid flipper. Now he's a double wide on the county line. Sipping on a six pack of Lone Star Light. She did him dirty, took him to the cleaners. 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

0: Instagram updated their logo font, and you know what? I hate it. I don't like it at all. No one asked my opinion, and in 6 months, I won't even remember the old one, but I do not like it right now.
1: Take my hand.

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1: Lainey Wilson has landed herself another acting role.
2: And that's Jesus Jones, mama, my phone keys, wallet, and you.
1: So Lainey Wilson first appeared on Yellowstone as a rising musician and love interest for one of the cowboys named Abby. Then she made her film debut earlier this year, and now she is trying her hand at comedy. Lainey is going to be guest starring in season 2 of Leanne Morgan's Netflix sitcom, Leanne. Lainey will play Jessie, Leanne's cousin who shows up following a breakup. One preview has the two gals laying in bed together as Leanne suggests a Little Debbie snack will make everything better. I actually got to interview Leanne Morgan last year at the CMA Awards, and I asked her about her relationship with Lainey.
3: You guys are very close friends, though, aren't
4: yeah,
3: you?
4: Yeah, and I love her.
3: What is perhaps your favorite thing about Lainey that we don't know about her?
4: Honey, I mean, I think y'all know that that little thing is who she says she is. That's what I love about her. She's genuine. She truly means it when she, you know, talks to you about... It's just in this business, I mean, she's a joy when you see somebody that's that authentic. She's as country as I am. You know?
3: Yeah.
4: I just love her.
1: I can't wait to watch these two. Season 2 of Leanne premieres August 27th on Netflix, with Lainey appearing in episode 9.
5: Lainey

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1: 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I'd act

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1: Little Big Town is here this week hanging out with us, and I want to kick things off today by playing your song Pontoon here in just a minute. But first, will you guys tell the story behind this song?
2: Pontoon is a funny one because it was a song that, okay, Miranda had a song called Fine Tune.
3: Yes.
2: On a record. And wasn't it that Frank Liddell walked by and said, did y'all write a song about pontoon? Isn't that the story?
3: It's and something like that. And they're like,
2: Natalie and Luke and Barry.
3: Pontoon, that's interesting.
2: Yeah. So then the writers that wrote Fine Tune with Miranda ended up writing Pontoon on their own.
1: Stop it.
2: I know. And the little ditty, we forgot about it. It was an email.
3: Pitched that song, and you know, sometimes things just get away from you, but for whatever reason, one morning I just remembered that title being in and I was like, I have to go back and see.
1: You're like, oh, what was
3: what
1: that?
3: In the heck yeah. A song about a pontoon could be.
4: Thank goodness you did.
3: And then when I listened to it, I was, that is really hooky in a crazy kind of way. And so we played it again and played it for everybody, and we're like, there's something in there. So yeah. And then when we got in the studio and cut the track, and then we're, you know, looking for something really quirky, and Jed Hughes was on Mando and came up with that little like, that was the first thing. He was like, Jay was like, can we find something kind of weird? And that was the first thing he played. And we're like, yeah, like that.
1: That will do. Thank you, sir.
3: Thank you, Jed.
1: It is so wild knowing that this song came from someone mishearing someone else speaking. Fine tune for pontoon, and here we are. We got more Little Big Town coming up in just a little bit. Don't go anywhere.

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1: Little Big Town is here this week hanging out with us, and you guys have got a brand new album coming out in just over a week. Next Friday, It's a Dying Heart will be out. What are you hoping that fans will take away after they listen to this record? Because you cover a lot on here. There's love, there's loss. It's just, it's so beautiful.
2: That there's hope in the darkest of days, you know, and you'll get up again. And it's about all the little journeys and the nooks and crannies of life. I think the record really ebbs and flows well with that storytelling, the joy and the ease of something like, you know, oddly enough, Sucker for a Sad Song. It's a feel-good track, you know, and the sentiment of Jet Plane at the end of like, I'll go anywhere to get to you, you know. Mm-hmm. And would y'all say that?
3: Yeah.
1: I think that was perfect. I love that you said the nooks and crannies of life, because it's sometimes like not the prettiest parts, but the things that are like so true and raw. I've had the privilege of getting to hear this album before it comes out next Friday, and I will tell you, it is wonderful, but I am biased because I am a Little Big Town stan. Going to talk to Kimberly, Karen, Jimmy, and Philip from Little Big Town more in just a little bit about their recent collaboration with Keith Urban.

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2: I also wanted to talk about, because I haven't seen you guys since this came out, but you guys got to do a collaboration with Keith Urban on his Yacht Rock album, and I just loved what you guys did with Magnet and Steel.
1: Thank you.
3: How fun is that?
2: When they said Keith Urban made a Yacht Rock album, I like laughed, and they're like, we're dead serious. And it is one of my favorite records of this year.
4: I know. I love it. I listen to it all the time, the whole record. It's so, good. And we're such huge Yacht Rock fans. Mm-hmm.
1: And Keith Urban fans.
4: And Keith Urban fans. So that was a no-brainer when he asked us. Yeah. And all those harmonies it's just fun to sing.
5: Yeah, I love that song so much.
6: It's one of those songs.
5: Great to be reminded of it again.
2: Yeah. Right? Cool. Well, it's so funny. All those songs, I see the titles. I'm like, I don't know that song. And then I'm like, I know every word to every song on this album. Yes. And I don't know where it was living in my brain. Yeah.
4: When he called me, we were in California, and he called, and he was like, I would love it if you guys would do Magnet and Steel. And I was like, he goes, you know that one? And I was like, oh, yeah. Do I? And he goes, you do. Trust me. You know it. And you do. I don't know why I wasn't thinking of the title. But very signature, iconic harmonies and melody.
2: He really did. And you guys did an amazing job on the harmonies of this song. We're actually going to play it for you right now. This is Keith Urban featuring Little Big Town. It's Magnet and Steel on the Superstar Power Hour.

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Sabrina from Queens on New York's Country 94.7, and the Dancing with the Stars cast announcement has to be coming in like days, because they've been seen going into rehearsal wearing these crazy disguises, and people already had their guesses, so let's

0: believe that Ella Langley is coming to town in just 3 weeks from today? Like, I've never been so excited to go to New Jersey in my life.
1: I was all but 22, I think, at the time. I'd been out on the road, lonely at night. And it'd been a while.

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1: Sabrina from Queens on New York's Country 94.7. Guys, tonight I'm so excited. I'm going to my wedding tasting. And of course, you guys know I'm going to vlog the whole thing for TikTok. So make sure you're following me over there at Sabrina from Queens.

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that Cody Johnson is incapable of putting out a bad song. And that's why Parker wanted to hear this one, one of my faves by Kojo. It's The Fall on New York's Country 94.7.

many shows coming to the Tri-State in the next couple of weeks. Chris Stapleton's going to be at Jones Beach next week. Then two nights of Zac Brown Band at Forest Hills. So what shows are you going to? And where can we hang out?

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And make sure you have that free Odyssey app downloaded on your phone right now, because you can take New York's Country 94.7 anywhere you want to go. You're driving out to the Hamptons? Great. 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

0: In New York, we don't do small. The biggest hits, the country superstars, they're right here. And we're glad you are too. 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
2: And on the way, Flatland Cavalry is going to be here. Tyler Nance as well.
3: Also, we've got another Hollywood preview review for you for the new Rob Lowe movie.
2: What's Rob Lowe doing these days? 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
3: The Outsiders?
2: No.
3: The 80s movie?
2: Wayne's World is when I like Rob Lowe in is Wayne's World.
3: That's a long time ago. Well, we'll find out what his new movie is and whether we think you should go see it or not.
2: Also, here's song number 7 from Zach John King. This is Get the Drink

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0: That was MacArthur coming in at song number 6. It's Hardy, Eric Church, Morgan Wallen, and Tim McGraw.
1: We'll find out who is number 1 soon. First, though, it's song number 5, Stella Lefty in Boston. On a

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1: 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Then the 106th. Pedro Porro to the back post. Nico Williams wins the header. Martinez is caught out. And Ferran Torres buries it from 8 yards. Spain 1, Argentina 0. 38 matches unbeaten. 16 years since Iniesta in South Africa. And now Spain are champions of the world again.
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4: I'm always on the go. So-

day, Potts Farm was a place to go. Load a truck up, hit the dirt road. 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Jack and Jim were a few good men. 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Better watch out for the boys in blue. And all this small town, he said, she said. 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Man, that talk is getting old. You better mind your business, man. Watch your mouth. Before I have to knock that loud mouth out. I'm tired of talking, man. Y'all ain't listening. Them old dirt.

0: Robin Holly's Country Dirt.
1: Now that is filthy.
2: Yeah, it's still sad. Still kind of bums me out that Nicole Kidman and Keith Urban are divorced. Both of them not talking a whole lot about it, maybe until now.
3: Now, Nicole Kidman is saying that there was a point where she felt very fearful and deeply vulnerable, which is exposing. It's just very, it's too deep for me, you know? Just say you felt like crap, you know? I felt awful.
2: I think...
3: She would never. She's got way more class than I do. I'd be like, I felt like crap.
2: Well, I think that the reason, though, that most people think what went down is because she was talking about how she enjoyed maybe a little too much all the adult scenes.
3: In one of her movies.
2: In her movies. And Keith's like, if you're enjoying this, I don't like that, right?
3: Right.
2: Would any guy want their wife to be enjoying that?
3: I'm going to go with a hard no on that. A little wild, but that's what Nicole Kidman is saying.
2: You say hard no, she says hard yes.
3: Stop.